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2: I wanna dance by water 'neath the Mexican sky. 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

walking it down, walking the bass. Listen, my girl, and clap your hands. What are you doing? What are you going? 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